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1: All right, we're diving in. Tay, kickstart call time. Let's rock.
2: All right, who do we have on line three?
3: This is Curtis.
1: Curtis, what's up, man? How's your day going?
3: Oh, I'm good. Better now that I'm technically on the way home. But I may or may not be sitting in a parking lot delaying some responsibilities for a few minutes.
1: There's nothing wrong with that. And I don't do it anywhere else other than the grocery store. I'll tend to sit there for like a good 5 to 10 minutes mm-hmm. until usually my son is like my shadow right now. And he'll be like, Dad, are we going to ever go in or what? And I'm like, yeah. Actually, we'd be on the way home by now had we just gone in.
2: Oh my God.
1: I love that. What else you got going on today? Anything exciting, bud?
3: Not really. Just you called it, though. I'm sitting in a Walmart parking lot right now.
1: Let's go. Aww. Let's go. Hey, well, enjoy some downtime before you head on in there. We appreciate you calling, man.
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1: 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Say hi.
2: Hello.
1: This is Weston. Weston's hanging out because he's officially out for summer.
2: Finally.
1: I know. Are you excited?
2: Yeah.
1: What are you looking forward to the most?
2: Soccer. Basketball.
1: More sports. 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
1: If you were in Nashville over the weekend for CMA Fest, you actually might appear in a movie, according to Glenn Powell. Yeah, we'll talk more about it with your iHeart Country Roundup coming up in less than 15. Lane.

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2: It hasn't even been a week since CMA Fest, and they're already getting ready for 2027. Now, if you missed this year, we have good news. The 2027 edition of the biggest country party in the world has been set. The Country Music Association has announced that the next CMA Fest will take place from Thursday, June 10th through Sunday, June 13th, 2027 in downtown Nashville. The festival's nightly concerts will move to the new Nissan Stadium. Other than that, no other details are available just yet. So start planning now. All right, speaking of CMA Fest, if you were a part of this past weekend's festivities, you know, joining the thousands, you actually might find yourself in the upcoming film, The Comeback King. The movie, which is set to open February 5th of next year, features Glenn Powell as a country music star whose career is in decline. But the actor appeared in character on stage in front of a huge crowd in downtown Nashville during the festival, filming a scene for the upcoming film. His character was leading the crowd in a group chug, and he told the audience when to expect the movie to hit theaters. So if you were there, keep an eye out for yourself. All right, and last, Little Big Town could be coming to your town. Yeah, you just yesterday, the band announced their For the Art of It tour. It's a 26-city trek that kicks off September 24th in Florida with stops in Atlanta, Pittsburgh, and so many more. And the final show will wrap on November 22nd in Toronto. Pre-sales start today, and general on-sale happen Friday at 10 a.m. local time. That's your iHeart Country Roundup with Tay.
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1: And don't forget, two Father's Days just right around the corner. Crazy to think we're already there, right? Coming up on the 21st, this guy going to be celebrated. Can't wait to celebrate him as well. Luke Combs is on with BYU. Got a

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1: There are even more chances for you to get into our iHeartRadio Music Festival coming up, by the way. All you got to do is listen for the keywords. We're trying to fly out to Vegas, baby. Let's go. It's going to be awesome, too. We just announced the lineup. We've got Lainey Wilson, Kenny Chesney a part of it, and so many more. It is going to be a jam-packed weekend, all one stage. Some of the biggest artists in music are going to be part of it, and we want you to go, too. Listen for your keywords right here. Hey, it's not

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1: 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You know, this is right up Amy's alley as well. 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
1: So excited to hear from you coming up in just a couple of minutes. 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
1: And we appreciate you for hanging out with us weekdays. You can follow us on Instagram at Wayne Diente. Even send us a DM chiming in on the topic. Today we're talking about summer priorities. What are we making a priority this summertime? Whether your kids are out for summer or maybe it's a vacation. My son is joining me in studio today and he was talking about how he wants to make money this summertime, which I love that. So he's so ambitious. But for me, it's probably getting outside more, I'd say. I love being outside and I want to soak up the sun a little bit. Brad, what's yours?
2: To get a tan. I've been wasting away inside for the last few years and it is time to get some color back on this pasty skin.
1: There you go. And it's so easy to just like go outside and lay out in the sun, maybe go for a hike and garden. There's so many different ways you can get tan. Love it.
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1: It is a whole lot of money, $250,000. Yeah, you got the chance to win your share of that. Why? Because we're celebrating America 250, baby, and you could be cashing in. Maybe it's for your summer trip, right? We were talking about summer priorities today. Maybe you're trying to take a vacation. Well, here you go. Here's vacay money. Make sure you're

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1: And what would you do if you just found an envelope full of cash? I bet you wouldn't do what this guy did, though. 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
1: And let me tell you, newer artist, but man, is he killing it right now. We are so excited for him. Just such a good guy. Zach John King is on. It's called Get to Drinking.

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1: You know, I saw this come around the first time, and I really thought it would just be a one-and-done thing. Nope. It's back, and I'm like, why? I think we could all live without this one. I'll tell you what.

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1: Tomorrow morning at 6:20, a woman who survived a kidnapping attempt is sharing the exact thing she did to save her life. You know, this is right up Amy's alley as well. All right, we'll do this.

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1: Yeah, I don't know about this one. You can follow us on Instagram at Wayne D and Tay, or on my personal social. It's Tay on Air. But I saw Dr. Pepper barbecue sauce is back. And yeah, if you love it, I mean, there's good news and bad news, right? It's returning for a limited time this summer, but it's only at Sheetz locations. And there's only like a few states that really have Sheetz. But Dr. Pepper originally shelved that sauce like in 2024, and now it's back again. I don't know how I feel about it. It's

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1: 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We're talking about priorities for the summertime. We love the fact that summer is here, the sun is out, and it's just warm. We love getting outside, right? That's my priority, is getting outside more. What's yours, Carrie?
2: My main priority this summer is to get outside more and really just enjoy the everyday activities of being alive.
1: There you go, right? Man, you know what sounds fun too this summer? Going camping or doing something like fishing, right? 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What do you say? Doesn't that sound fun? We should get outside more, huh?
3: 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Yeah.
1: 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Appreciate you for chiming in, Carrie.
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1: There are even more chances for you to get into our iHeartRadio Music Festival coming up, by the way. All you got to do is listen for the keywords. We're trying to fly you out to Vegas, baby. Let's go. It's going to be awesome, too. We just announced the lineup. We've got Lainey Wilson, Kenny Chesney a part of it, and so many more. It is going to be a jam-packed weekend, all one stage. Some of the biggest artists in music are going to be part of it, and we want you to go, too. 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
1: Tomorrow morning at 6:20, a woman who survived a kidnapping attempt is sharing the exact thing she did to save her life. You know, this is right up Amy's alley as well. 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
1: If you were in Nashville over the weekend for CMA Fest, you actually might appear in a movie, according to Glenn Powell. 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
2: It hasn't even been a week since CMA Fest, and they're already getting ready for 2027. Now, if you missed this year, we have good news. The 2027 edition of the biggest country party in the world has been set. The Country Music Association has announced that the next CMA Fest will take place from Thursday, June 10th through Sunday, June 13th, 2027 in downtown Nashville. The festival's nightly concerts will move to the new Nissan Stadium. Other than that, no other details are available just yet. So start planning now. All right, speaking of CMA Fest, if you were a part of this past weekend's festivities, you know, joining the thousands, you actually might find yourself in the upcoming film, The Comeback King. The movie, which is set to open February 5th of next year, features Glenn Powell as a country music star whose career is in decline. But the actor appeared in character on stage in front of a huge crowd in downtown Nashville during the festival, filming a scene for the upcoming film. His character was leading the crowd in a group chug, and he told the audience when to expect the movie to hit the theaters, so if you were there, keep an eye out for yourself. All right, and last, Little Big Town could be coming to your town. Yeah, just yesterday the band announced their For the Art of It tour. It's a 26-city trek that kicks off September 24th in Florida with stops in Atlanta, Pittsburgh, and so many more. And the final show will wrap on November 22nd in Toronto. Pre-sales start today and general on sale happen Friday at 10 a.m. local time. 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
7: Well, happy Wednesday, everybody. Welcome to show number 1615 in a row. It's After Midnight. I'm your host, Granger Smith, halfway through the work week with you. I'm always glad to be with you. Hey, I've got some good news. I want to read for you. Hang tight for it. Here with a really good playlist of country music to play for you also, all the way till the sun comes up. But it all begins right here at hour number one. It's Wednesday. Welcome to After Midnight.

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B95. I got a topic I want to discuss next hour. I want to hear from you on this. What is a nostalgic smell that takes you back to a memory? 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
1: 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Y'all have a great day. 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
8: Hey, welcome to Wednesday, everybody. Hour number two of After Midnight starts right now. Granger Smith here, your host. You know, a smell can take you right back to a memory. It's crazy how smells can sometimes be tied to nostalgia. Do you got a story like that? Is there a certain smell for you that does that? 866-607-8383. Call me. I've also got Earl Bibbles Jr., the country boy, hopefully to bring a smile to our face with a dumb criminal story. Hour number two of After Midnight, it all starts right here.

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You know, there's so many smells that can take you back to a memory. What is yours? 866-607-8383. 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
1: 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Keep up the good work.
0: Well, you're doing good work, brother. I appreciate you listening to After Midnight while you do it. I never

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0: Well, I love that encouragement. I love that you say that. I just want you to know, if you do get up, or maybe you can't sleep, or you're getting up early for any reason, we're still

0: B95. Ann Hudson is out this week, so sitting in her chair for Nashville News is my producer, the Ant-Man. Hey, Ant, what do you got coming up?
1: Well, he's the 2026 version of Outlaw Country for many people, and this Friday marks a big moment for Cole Wetzel. I'm going to share what that is in Nashville News coming up next. Dear Lord.

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8: Welcome to Wednesday morning after midnight. Third shift crew still standing. Thank you for being here. I'm Granger Smith, your host here. I've got this question. What was your very first job? You got a story behind that? I'll put you on the air. 866-607-8383. Also, Earl Bibbles Jr., the country boy, has got a dumb criminal story for us. And I've got a really good playlist of country music to play for you. All this here in hour number four. Sun's about to hit the horizon all over the country. I'm glad you're with me. Let's go.

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1: 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I just want to thank you for everything, man. I work second shift, get off at midnight, and I look forward to listening to you on the way home. Great job, man. We love you, and look forward to this every night. Take care, buddy.
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7: Wednesday, early risers. Welcome to After Midnight with me, your host, Granger Smith. I've got some good news. Besides the fact that it's halfway through the work week, I want to read that for you coming up. Plus some Nashville news with Ann Hudson. She's keeping you in touch with all your favorite stars out there in Nashville. All of this here early on a Wednesday. Get that coffee hot. We're still after midnight. She

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1: Hey, Granger, you want to know what happened? Yes, sir. I've been up since 1 o'clock this morning, driving the old tractor and trailer. Still got about 7 hours to go to get to home base. Talk to you later. This is Curtis Dave.
0: Keep that greasy side down, brother. Thank you for calling. Baby.

0: Hot Country B95. Our Nashville expert, Ann Hudson, is out this week, but my producer, the Ant-Man, is in to share some Nashville news. Hey, Ant, what do you got coming up?
1: At Granger First, he won Entertainer of the Year at the ACMs. Now a big announcement from the Kojo Camp that includes new music this week. I'm going to share this with you in Nashville News coming up next. Hey!

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B95. Hey, thank you guys so much for sharing your Wednesday here with me on After Midnight. Before you take off and get your day started, let me remind you, God is great and he is worthy of our praise. I'm Granger Smith, coming to y'all from the Yee Yee Farm in Central Texas. If you're just now getting your day started and you still want to hang out some more, you know you can. Join me for Mornings with Granger, another show over on Yee Yee Radio. We're going to continue these same conversations over there. The link to Yee Yee Radio is in the bio of our Instagram at After Midnight Granger Smith. Thank y'all for hanging out.

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1: 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Amy's got this story. We're going to walk through it next.
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11: 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That's what Committed to Care means to me.

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0: 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With Ella Langley and Morgan Wallen, I can't love you anymore. Wednesday workday is on. Hello, it's Amy James.
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1: That's new artist Alexandra Kay, Straight for the Heart. 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

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Hey, it's Amy James. Don't have to wait too much longer. Shaboozy is dropping his concept album, The Outlaw, Sherry Lee, and Other Western Tales on July 31st. Here he is with Jelly Roll. Amen.

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0: 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His wife, Kaylee, was talking about how they were friends in college before they actually started dating, and it's really sweet.
1: I always say I only ever remember being his friend. Like, everyone in the halls would be like, Russell, because he would walk down the halls like with his huge wingspan, just being like, what's up, everybody?
2: Yeah.
1: And everybody was his friend. 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

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With Riley Green, Change My Mind. I was surprised how quickly they're turning this around to air on TV. The CMA Fest special. I got details for you next. Sam Hunt. You can

B95, that Chevy Silverado from Bailey Zimmerman. Hello, it's Amy James. Played just some Riley Green at the beginning of the hour, and he is the guy, well, he and Lara Spencer.

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1: Hey, tomorrow morning at 6:20, I'll talk to Kenan Thompson from Mighty Ducks, from Good Burger, from SNL. 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
1: Hey, it's Amy James. The 250K USA giveaway. Congratulations to Justin. He's going on an adventure with his $2,500.
2: That's awesome. 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

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With Morgan Wallen, Don't We. All right, so Morgan is still the most streamed country artist in the world, but just behind him and recently getting to the number two spot, this woman, Ella Langley, choosing

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Hot Country B95. Hi, it's Amy James. Talk about a lead up. Lady A has announced their 2026 This Winter's Night Tour. 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

Top Gun. Hey, tomorrow morning at 6:20, I'll talk to Kenan Thompson from Mighty Ducks, from Good Burger, from SNL. Who are the celebrities that were the coolest to work with? 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

0: 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You got next, Lynn.
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1: Hello, it's Amy James. Thank you for spending some of your Wednesday with me. Talk about a superpower duet. Ella Langley just became the second most streamed country artist in the world, just behind her duet partner, Morgan Wallen. I Can't Love You Anymore.

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1: Hey, tomorrow morning at 6:20, I'll talk to Kenan Thompson from Mighty Ducks, from Good Burger, from SNL. Who are the celebrities that were the coolest to work with? Kenan Thompson, tomorrow, Bobby Bones Show. We've been

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Hot Country B95. That's Riley Green. He and Good Morning America's Lara Spencer will be hosting CMA Fest. Well, they already hosted it. It happened this past weekend in Nashville. But they're doing the TV special, which we can watch, ABC

Ella Langley, Hot Country, B95. 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Game.

0: It's Megan Maroney, B95. It's Dave. Good afternoon to you. We want to get you to Country Jam. Details on that coming up in minutes on
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It's Dave. My Chevrolet is covered in little tiny pieces of leaf that blew off the tree earlier when that storm blew through an hour or so ago. John Morgan, give myself on.

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1: Hey, tomorrow morning at 6:20, I'll talk to Kenan Thompson from Mighty Ducks, from Good Burger, from SNL. Who are the celebrities that were the coolest to work with?

0: For Country Jam yesterday, I was asking you to use the talk back mic, and you were doing something like this.
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0: Quick Trip presents Country Jam coming up in July. That's how you get qualified to win tickets. And you can do the same coming up again this afternoon. Your chance to win just after 4 on B95.

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0: Tucker Wetmore, brunette, B95, your afternoon drive powered by Auto King. It's Dave just after four, getting you into Country Jam. Yesterday we had people do this.
1: This is Jordan. I'm from River Falls, Wisconsin. And see you next time.
0: He left us a talkback. I'll tell you what you got to use for a talkback today, coming up next on B.

B95, it's Dave. I want you to get into Country Jam, just like we had people yesterday using the talkback mic. 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You tap that, you record a message, it comes to the studio. I need you, I'm going to put you to work today. I need you to tell me the name of Travis Tritt's daughter that will be performing on the Twisted Tea stage at Country Jam this year. Yes, Travis Tritt will be there. Travis Tritt's daughter is performing. Tell me her name. So, open up the iHeartRadio app, use the talkback mic, say, "Hi, my name is," from insert city here, "and Travis Tritt's daughter's name is," and then you give it to me that way. Probably doesn't have to be that long. Say like, "Hi, I'm Dave from Eau Claire, and her name is," just like that with the talkback mic on the iHeartRadio app. Get qualified to get your 3-day passes to Country Jam, presented by Quick Trip, featuring Travis Tritt, Jordan Davis, Riley Green, Bo Wetzel, and more with B95.

Low Cash coming to Country Jam in July. We're going to get you there. If you missed what you got to use for your keyword today on the talkback mic, I'll give it to you coming up in a few minutes. I'm making you do a little bit of work for it.

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0: 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We got your 3-day passes. A pair of them could be yours, but you got to get qualified for them. So, iHeartRadio app, talkback mic. Tap that. Tell me your name, where you're from, and here's where you're going to do a little bit of work. Travis Tritt's going to be there. Legendary Travis Tritt. His daughter's also performing on the Twisted Tea stage. Tell me her name in your talkback, and you're qualified to win. Good luck.
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Don't get distracted by that radio. I just rolled my eyes and I said, Daddy, I'm

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It's Dave. Man, we got dumped on earlier. Holy cow, here at the studio. But then it was like the sun was out and you could hear thunder. And it was hot sun. It's just been a weird day. Shaboozy on B.

Jason Aldean, B95, getting you into country jam. But I'm making you work for it today. It's not too hard. I'll tell you how you can score your ticket.

Lady A, B95, it's Dave. I stayed up too late last night watching Vegas and Carolina play in the Stanley Cup Finals. Carolina won. Go Canes. Not go Knights. Go. Game 5 tomorrow.

0: 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I am Bobby Bones.
1: Hey, tomorrow morning at 6:20, I'll talk to Kenan Thompson from Mighty Ducks, from Good Burger, from SNL. Who are the celebrities that were the coolest to work with? Kenan Thompson, tomorrow, Bobby Bones Show. I can tell.

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We're going to talk to my friend Mike over at Sand Service. 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

0: Well, here we are a week later, and I have a new roof on my house thanks to my friend Mike and his crews at Sand Services. And I'm guessing a day like today, Mike, you guys don't have crews out. How are you?
1: Yeah, we're all right. Yeah, today is not a day to be doing roofing or really much of anything outside in this weather, obviously. But
0: no, rains and storms all day long. But that gives you time, I'm sure, to catch up on paperwork or return those phone calls, because people are wanting to find out if they have storm damage, if they need roof replaced. And tell us kind of what the process is when customers give you a call.
1: Yeah, I mean, I guess it depends. Right now, I'm getting a lot of calls from people that just want estimates for roofs. So that could be the case, too. Or after a day like today, they might have damage to their house. Who knows? But I think the biggest thing is just the communication side of it. So homeowner gives me a call. We talk about what their issues are, what their concerns are, and then we set up a time for us to meet. Obviously, that first inspection, estimate, whatever you want to call it, is free, so there's no charge. But I think the biggest thing is just to understand where they are and in whatever part of that process might be.
0: Yeah, whether it's a full replacement and dealing with an insurance company, putting in the claim, or maybe it's just you had a branch come down and scrape a couple shingles off. Well, that's probably not worth the claim. You can probably get that fixed really easy and kind of out of pocket, right?
1: Right, exactly. And, you know, I think a lot of it is just answering those questions. And probably more than anything, I think the homeowners are usually pretty surprised. I usually ask 3, 4, 5, 6, maybe 10 questions, and they're not used to, not expecting questions. They're calling me with questions, but it's easier to get a lot of those answers up front. It saves them from making a decision maybe they wish they wouldn't have made or was just completely unnecessary, and somebody just needs to be able to say, hey, slow down, we'll get there. Let's get it right so it doesn't cost you more money.
0: Yeah, unless there's emergency repairs. You've always said for years, slow down, slow down, slow down. Don't make rash decisions, because you don't need that hit on your insurance if you don't need it. And sometimes you don't even need to make that insurance inquiry if you contact the right contractor, like I do when I have you. It's great, because a lot of people have you to thank for saving them thousands of dollars, or maybe even more than that over the years. If you think that you have roof damage on your shingles, or it's just time for a new replacement because it's aged out, Mike and his crew are fantastic. You can get a hold of them. Give them a call, 715-456-1517, 715-456-1517, or you can Google Sand Services Eau Claire, and you can go check out the website and get Mike over and take a look at your roof. Thanks, Mike.
1: Yep, thanks, Dave.
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little throwback on your Wednesday night. It's a good afternoon to you, although it doesn't feel like nighttime. It's still light out till like 9:30 at night. Hello, Langley, Choosing Texas. It's B.

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1: Hey, tomorrow morning at 6:20, I'll talk to Kenan Thompson from Mighty Ducks, from Good Burger, from SNL. Who are the celebrities that were the coolest to work with? 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

Of 22 in a row for your Wednesday night. It's Dave. I'm out of here. Wendy and Tay up next. We'll hang out tomorrow. 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It'll be a calmer day. No storms. Maybe some rain.